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It all began with a dream. To conceive a musical endeavor that one day would become the epicenter of hard dance music. Now, a decade later, we are not just celebrating a record label. We are glorifying a lifestyle.

0: yeah.
1: 1, 2, 1, 2. Yeah. This is what I love and can't stop loving. Get wasted at parties from 9 till 7 in the morning. I live for the music, rolling blunts, feeling high, getting loaded, or take some pills and go to La La Land. 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I like to live in my own world. 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I'm told to enjoy every moment, every hour, every minute. That's what I do on Fridays and Saturdays. Why should I take life so seriously? I just want to do what I like to do. You're far from reality, cause I can't stand society. It's my own world, I just wanna hear the music. I think the whole system fucking sucks. Everybody's working their fucking ass off during the week, getting totally fucking stressed out. So what's wrong and what's right? I live for the weekend, I live for hard styles. I live for hard style, baby. Come on, let's go!

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Even if things don't unfold, don't be disheartened. One who continues will win.

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Symbols are given power by people. 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

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Meanwhile, the club owner approaches me and says, "Excuse me, can you please stop playing that junk, because nobody likes that kind of music in here." I was like, "What do you want me to do? I don't have anything else to play." So he goes to the back room, brings me a whole box of commercial shit for me to play and goes, "Here you go, sweetheart, you can play these." God, that was truly the shittiest freaking club that I have ever played at.

DEFCON 1. Created out of used materials. 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

0: waste rules the earth. 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
1: They are chased.
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1: Decades of space exploration have produced definitive proof of intelligent life elsewhere in the universe.
0: Hit man with those. 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

0: those laser beams.
1: Decades of space exploration have produced definitive proof of intelligent life elsewhere in the universe. 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

0: laser beams.
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Actions speak louder than words. 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

0: Today, we fight for honor. 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
2: We trust that time is linear. That it proceeds eternally and uniformly into infinity. But yesterday, today, and tomorrow are not consecutive. They are connected in a never-ending circle.

beginning of the 21st century, a professor of the Scantrax University discovered a sound that travels through solid ground. It has been known to cause the need to dance in humans. Since it is not consciously perceived, it can make people feel vaguely that supernatural events are taking place. Such tones cease being heard as a musical tone unless they are boosted greatly in volume. This particular sound is referred to as the mega sound.

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Such tones cease being heard as a musical tone unless they are boosted.

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Drown out my thoughts by playing songs a little louder. This sinking feeling I can never

you go, the more you show you know how to do it, keep the frequency low. 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

It's all about emotion. And the fascinating thing about music is that it's certainly the most subjective art form that exists. So you have to sort of find a way

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And the fascinating thing about music is that it's certainly the most subjective art form there exists. 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

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At 3:40 p.m. Pacific Standard Time, NORAD detected a long-range nuclear missile launch in North Korea.

complex problems, but perhaps there is a simple answer. 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There's no argument over the choice between peace and war. But there's only one guaranteed way you can have peace. And you can have it in the next second. 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
1: Ah, ja. One, two, one, two.
0: Yo, hehe.
1: This is what I love and can't stop loving. Get wasted at parties from 9 till 7 in the morning. I live for the music, rolling blunts, feeling high, getting loaded, or take some pills and go to La La Land. Spending all my money on dope and extreme high-priced tickets, but in the end it's all worth it. I like to live in my own world. Fuck regular life, fuck a 9-to-5 job. I'm told to enjoy every moment, every hour, every minute. That's what I do on Fridays and Saturdays. Why should I take life so seriously? I just want to do what I like to do, be a far from reality, cause I can't stand society. It's my own world, I just wanna hear the music. I think the whole system fucking sucks. Everybody's working their fucking ass off during the week, getting totally fucking stressed out. So what's wrong and what's right? I live for the weekend, I live for hard styles.
0: I live for hard style, baby! Jawohl, Hummies!
1: Come on!
0: Let's go!

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0: A building is a symbol, as is the act of destroying it. 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
1: Symbol Hobbies! 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Let's create a symbol. Auf Freitagabend, Hobbies, we are one!

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What do you truly believe? 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
0: Visionaries that defy all rules, no matter the odds against us. 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

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A precious power that expands to infinite heights. 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And the sounds will guide us with a high

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0: 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The path we chose to become who we are today, influenced by many, but chosen to stay true to the identity which lies in each and every one of us. Music is what we are, but hardstyle
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Up till now, no one has ever investigated this architectural curiosity.